This is Daniel Hope, and I'd like to say a big and warm hello to the listeners of RMF Classic. I wish you all the very best with lots of beautiful music.

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I would like to say my fondest best wishes for your radio station, RMF Classic. Thank you so much for listening to my music.

When it's quiet up there, you say to yourself, let's see what kind of mischief I can play on my friend, the Devier. Dear God, you made many, many rich people. I realize, of course, it's no shame to be poor, but it's no great honor either. So what would have been so terrible

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If I were a piggy, piggy rich, idle, diddle, diddle, diddle man, I'd build a big tall house with rooms by the dozen, right in the middle of Schönbrunn. A fine tin roof with real wooden floors below. There would be one long staircase just going up, and one even longer coming down.

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Digga, digga, digga, digga, digga, digga, digga, digga, ton. Lord, who made the lion and the lamb? You decreed I should be what I am. Come on, it's spoil some fast game.